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0: Reacher Catalaye.
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0: 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Tobe.
3: Man of the match.
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0: Yeah.
3: Number 10. 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
0: Brain.
3: 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I am man of the match.
0: We were guy.
3: Get your dog white, Rebecca, come all again. 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Thank you, love it. All right.
0: Your
3: industry.
0: Yeah.
3: Yeah, Kakwaros, Nini BMW.
0: All right. Add Bamboling.
3: Answer, please.
0: La. Raoul Bogatle. Ah, how's the picture of the gentleman FM, Loganam? Hey, come on over to Draglam. Are the gentleman FM? Tabe. Lirona. It's a poor ass and gets in jail, my shirking. Are the gentleman FM, Logan?
3: Man of the match.
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4: o man of the match
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5: man of the match man of the match
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5: Oh, Musadi, I think I go to Tonya to Volaga people. No, two years ago, wanted to put me to our Volaga people strategy.
0: I remember Lebra Louis.
5: Men of the match, you will fed myself, men of the match. I should
0: la la la la. Hey, Tara, okay, right, yeah, right, yeah, we should bunk up this, yeah, Charlie, yeah. Arle,
6: Ching. Man of the match, man of the match, man of the match.
0: Tabela, tabela, tabela.
6: I feel like I'm going to arrive at full day, and I'm going to pick and pay. So I pick and pay, I'm going to bread. I have a lot of Mushuma, I think it's a good deal, man of the match.
0: Yeah,
6: I'm a man of the match. If it's a change, a man of the match. Langa Moses, come all up, bread.
0: Rebora Moses, Rebora, the early chain to the FM. Look, I know. Mabilu.
7: Babilu,
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8: Man of the match.
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2: 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Color Block King Khajiriak. 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We get to go near Tobel FM. 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
2: 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Okay, Mama Dev.
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6: 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And then after the level of our level, the company that we registered the oil, we never did the profit margin stubborn.
0: Oh, yeah.
6: So, on the way, we were able to recover the price of the price of the price of the price of the price of the price of
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2: 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So the option was to take outside IDEC to find within the NPA in terms of the rules it does allow.
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3: 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Under the newly issued Concord Directive, all parties wishing to oppose the ATM's appeal now have until Wednesday on the 5th of August to file their responding papers. The court will then decide whether the investigation into the president can start again or if it will stay on hold until September when the Western Cape High Court will hear President Cyril Ramaphosa's main judicial review application to challenge and set aside the Section 89 independent panel report.
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5: 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They said smaller groups in Gaza would disarm first before Hamas begins dismantling what they described as its state-like military infrastructure of tunnels, weapons depots, and production facilities, a process they acknowledged would take considerably longer.
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5: 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To handle preliminary findings and reports with secrecy undermines the constitutional principle of transparency and risks selective and politically motivated conduct as it relates to prosecutions and arrests related to the work of the commission.
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5: 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It's wrong for that young man of MK to say, I prevented Khan from coming to the ADO committee. I never did that.
6: O feta fao, maluma obuleje le kami gwanto ya khausunyane ya malebana le bafaladi.
5: We don't want illegal foreigners. We don't want them. We want them legalized. They are here. And issues of migration are not just and national issues. They are governed internationally on how those people get to be treated.
6: EFF is bishitse bongkgetheng ba yona maemong a bomeara ba dikgetho tse di tlago gomme malema o re o ikgantšha ka seo mokgatlho o se holofetsago ma Aforika Borwa.
5: That exists on paper but fail in practice. Our people live with water shortages, unreliable electricity, sewer spills, uncollected refuse, unsafe roads, unemployment, and collapsing infrastructure, while municipal resources are wasted through corruption, outsourcing, and political patronage.
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2: The message to those who are doing these wrong things is that the ANC can be slow, but we are going to deal with them. Should we find them wanting, they must go. We are not going to allow a process that is muddied because of some individual corrupt people. We are going to look into this particular case, case by case, word by word, VD by VD. Because it will be difficult for us to campaign if we are not going to deal with these issues. We were tired of very few individuals who are bringing our name into this report, who are making sure that they muddy the name of the ANC.
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11: The Standing Committee on Finance welcomes the appointment of the PIC board chaired by Honorable Deputy Minister Seiso Mogae. Honorable Mogae, a long-serving member of Parliament and the Free State Legislature, brings many years of experience of governance. The Standing Committee on Finance offers its support to the new board and the chair.

0: person. We will meet the board soon to deal with issues of governance and to assure the workers that their hard-earned pensions are safe.
1: Leloko la Palamente ebile le moetapele wa Build One South Africa Dr. Musi Maimane o re ba amogela go thwalwa ga boto le modulasetulo wa yona go moretshepidiso ya go thwala ka go boto yeo e tshwanetse e fetolwe.
0: But the appointment of this chairperson actually requires a total reform of how we appoint board members of the PRC. It cannot be a process that is undertaken privately in cabinet. It needs public participation. This is South Africa's money, and therefore, whilst I wish the minister well, the deputy minister well, what's absolutely vital is that we reform how we appoint directors, how the PRC is accountable, and that ultimately, as has always been convention, that the finance cluster be able to have proper oversight over what goes on at the PRC. It is going to be important that we use this institution for proper investment, proper decision making.
1: Leloko la Palamente la DA Andrew Bateman o re ga dumela gore mohai e be le motho wa le DU a ka thwala go maemong ao.
2: The difficult thing about choosing a chairperson for the PRC is that the act prescribes that the chairperson must be a deputy minister from the economics cluster, and that creates a very small pool to choose from. I'm not sure that we have gone with the correct choice. I would have favoured Ashul Sarapan. But what was encouraging about this morning's announcement is that the minister will report on the Impati Commission reforms, and in particular has made a commitment to seeing that those reforms are carried through. One of those reforms was the recommendation that the chairperson should be an independent person who has the necessary expertise in pension funds, investment, risk management, corporate governance, and so on.
1: Goye, e be akantswe ke abongwe kobokana a le parlamenteng, na Rachel Tsiri wa hlokola tsela.
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9: 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That is why the South Africans now are doing this operation, because they want people to have documents so that even when they are found, they can be known Ori where they are coming from.
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10: 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So this is the work that the police have been conducting in recent times, especially after the March and March, the anti-immigration sentiment that we have seen in this province. So we've been working very hard to ensure that those that are undocumented, they are arrested and they are deported back to their country of origin.
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12: I admit that this is clearly a reshuffling of what had been presented by the appellant, and the court should not consider this. The evidence of the correctional officer who was called by the instance of the court testified that there was no report made by the appellant seeking medical treatment. There's nowhere in his testimony where the appellant says that the prison cannot provide him with the necessary medical treatment. He doesn't say that. The court, when it delivered his judgment in the first application, was aware that the wife of the appellant was pregnant and the baby would follow. In any event, Marie, if this aspect of the birth of a baby is considered as a new fact, I submit that it does not constitute exceptional circumstances.
11: Ifela ramola wa Chauke Lawrence Holders o re go tswalwa ga ngwana wa Chauke ke lebaka le o le kwa galago. Gape o gane dijepolelo ya botshotshisi ya gore Chauke ga se a kgopela go bona ngaka.
13: The issue that my girlfriend fails to appreciate is the complaint, as I read the record, is that the appellant did on numerous occasions request medical attention. He had placed on record that he had received a very serious injury and lost a child in the motor vehicle collision, and he had requested medical attention and he was in need of an urgent operation. Despite his numerous requests for medical attention, this had not been attended to. My learned friend argues that he knew about the collision in the first bail application, he knew about his injuries, that can't be a new fact. That wasn't, with respect, the essence of the new fact. The new fact was the failure by the Department of Correctional Services to assist him by securing the medical and psychological attention that he was in so desperate need of.
11: Balatedi ba chauke ba o ba bego ba le khorong ya tsheko ba re bana le kholofelo ya gore o tla lokollwa ka beila.
14: Khaletse ba mustam ba ba gana ga yena le go tshega mo ga bona. 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
15: Es like ne tshepo ro ba to mo fa beila is like go tla la tla e ke. 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
2: 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So the option was to take outside IDEC to find within the NPA in terms of the rules it does allow.
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3: 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Under the newly issued Concord Directive, all parties wishing to oppose the ATM's appeal now have until Wednesday on the 5th of August to file their responding papers. The court will then decide whether the investigation into the president can start again or if it will stay on hold until September when the Western Cape High Court will hear President Cyril Ramaphosa's main judicial review application to challenge and set aside the Section 89 Independent Panel report.
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8: Ma Afrika borwa ingwarisha go vota online mahala ga go hlokegile data di networking ka mokaka Afrika borwa ingwarisha go molukisetsedimso ya gago go website ya www.registertovote.org.za na go ife 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
3: 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the 10-year renewal period will apply only to light motor vehicles Heavy commercial and public transport vehicles will remain subject to existing 2 or 5 year renewal cycles, while professional driver's permits will also remain on the 2 year renewal cycle.
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3: 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However, it plays to a certain level an advantage for us, because preparation, you can go into detail and look at what the squad entails.
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5: 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His family has since positively identified the body. Police say investigations are at an advanced stage, with detectives working to identify and arrest those responsible for the murder, including any individuals who may have ordered the killing. The motive for the murder is also being investigated by the Gauteng Political Killings Task Team.
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6: SABC at 90 years old is South Africa's greatest public institution, one that continues to empower, to unify and to tell unique South African stories. And it's very exciting to see that the institution still plays such an important role in universal access and ensuring that South Africans are included and their voices are heard. You know, whether it was during apartheid or going all the way to democracy, in every milestone of this country, the SABC has been there. We are South Africa's greatest archivist. No one has the type of archives we have because we continue to be the most important storyteller, not just to South Africans, by the way. We also take South Africa to the rest of the world.
1: Taba go le re go letetse gore tlhatsi ya boraro ya mosho sekong ya bosimo se Kat Matlala yo go begwa go le go mankana ya bosienye le balatho tshwana ba bane e tshwele pele go ka go fa botlhatsi ka gorontseko ya go dimwe Johannesburg le khono. 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
2: 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This man is responsible for overseeing the operational planning and delivery of the world's largest sporting event to be co-hosted by South Africa, Namibia, and Zimbabwe. COO, good morning and welcome to our morning drive. I'm so excited. Three nations, one heartbeat.
3: Yeah, I know. Good morning to you and the listeners. I mean, what a proud moment for us as a country, but also as a region. I think this is a good opportunity for us.
2: Yeah, I agree with you. What does it mean for South Africa to co-host the ICC Cricket World Cup 2027?
3: Massive opportunity. I mean, this you can look at it in many fronts. Besides the tourism aspect part of it, it's cricket bringing people into the country. But we hope that they will stay back in the country for the culture and the humanity that we always possess for as good hosts. But what is very important, we co-hosting this event with Namibia as well as Zimbabwe. Mm-hmm. We need to showcase our strength as a powerhouse in the South Red region, because the three countries are actually at the pinnacle of the continent as leading African nations. And we need to make sure that we carry the continent, and because the continent has 21 participant members in ICC.
2: Yeah.
3: And so as the big brothers of Africa in cricket, we need to showcase this and take this to the next level. And we're looking for a good spectacle.
2: Yeah.
3: And the 8 venues in South Africa are ready. We've done some renovations, and this has been ongoing for a 2-year process. And we are ready to more or less test certain things this coming season to be able to run the events. And in Zimbabwe, we have 2 existing stadiums. But the exciting one is the new venue at Victoria Falls, because that will be a good spectacle for attracting people to come and actually see the cricket, but most importantly, the exotic place of Victoria Falls. And then the Cinderella story of Namibia, it's a story to tell on its own. They just recently hosted their first Under-19 Cricket World Cup, and this is one of those big events that they will be hosting. So the 3 matches that have been allocated to them for the main event will be a big spectacle for us, for the country itself.
2: Mm.
3: And we've all allocated 10 matches to Zimbabwe, and then in South Africa we have 41 matches.
2: Mm-hmm. Let's showcase. I agree with you. Say, I also like the theme of the tournament. Make the circle bigger. What does that mean for fans, and how will they experience it throughout the World Cup?
3: I think I must start with a meeting we had yesterday morning with the chairperson, Mr. Jay Shah, of ICC. I think he threw the challenge to the LOC, as well as the three host nations, to say, guys, make this World Cup be the biggest ever experienced in the world. Because cricket is followed by billions of people viewership in terms of cricket itself. And knowing that this World Cup always takes place after every 4 years, it's something that people are always looking forward to. And we definitely want to expand the second league, especially in the African continent, because we want to make sure that everybody that watches this cricket, especially the young boys and the young girls, can dream. Because, I mean, yesterday we had the legends like Makantini, Hamilton Masakaza, Rudy from Namibia, and the great Tashimamla. And he was asked about his journey, the great Tashimamla, of his cricket. And he highlighted what 2003 World Cup inspired him. And he ended up being the legend that he is, and took that bat and ball. So we're hoping that the youngsters will be able to dream big, take this opportunity, and that post the legacy, we'll have great numbers of people in Africa that want to play the game of cricket.
2: Wow. Sekhoza, let's do it in this way. Please finish this sentence for me. Are you listening?
3: I'm listening.
2: This World Cup will be remembered for...
3: For touching the country and putting the continent first, especially globally, because Africa will never be the same.
2: Wow, thank you very much. Thank you very much.
3: Thank you for the opportunity.
2: Thank you very much. Edward Khoza, Chief Operating Officer of ICC Men Cricket World Cup 2027.
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0: motswadi le mo presidente wa maloba Dr. Nelson Rolihlahla Mandela. 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
1: 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What did you mean? 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

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I'm just telling me so. 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Record now. Just fast. 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
3: He is not telling the truth. No one tortured him. He was cooperating.
2: Na o se na lebaka la gore a ka išiwa letsogo.
3: There wasn't even a reason for him to be laid a hand.
2: And a zanga provoka motho gore a kwatiše motho.
3: And he did not provoke anyone or anger anyone.
1: Tona tokwa mamoloko Kubai ore ba itukise ditse go dira diphetogo tseo di feleletsego ka go lekalang la dinyakiso tsa kgatlhanong le bomanaga IDEC ka boripana se ke morago ga ditatofatso tseo di 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
4: under human resource management and development the branch has been tasked to commence with the process of analyzing the job profiles against CVs of the people who are holding the positions in IDEC. This analysis of all 146 staff members in IDEC will be completed by the 14th of August 2026. All employees in IDEC will undergo lifestyle audit as a matter of urgency. There will be an evaluation of all cases currently on the court roll to ensure that people are correctly charged.
1: Molo go tla phetisho dina melwa ka Western Cape Isaac Sileko o re se phetho sa kabinete sa go katolosha go ba molaong ga di license tsa go otlela tsa difatana ga tsenyane se ya go fokotsa kgatelelo 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
5: We welcome this long awaited decision. This change will mean fewer renewals for motorists, less pressure on our driving license testing centers, shorter waiting times and more time for officials to focus on delivering a better service to residents.
1: Na ga Spain re metse mashola mangwe ka toropong ya yona ka le bona Africa go bitswa Suta morago ga gore dikirikiti tsa bafaladi di selele fa go tswa ka Morocco. 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Sarah Rainsford wa BBC wa bega.
6: The number of migrants attempting to reach the Spanish exclave of Ceuta had been rising for several days. Thousands of people slid down concrete embankments into the sea to swim around the jetty that marks the border. On the Spanish side, the beaches were soon covered in rubber rings and flippers and migrants celebrating their arrival, though more than a dozen people drowned trying. It isn't clear yet what prompted this surge in illegal crossings from Morocco.
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5: 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You know we do play one game and then we got a 2 week break, so that gives us a little bit of breathing space, but you want to have a good start. It's a home game, but we're have to play away because no stadiums, so we've got 7 away games in a row because of no stadiums.
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0: Aha, eh, Lin Nagy Quill or roll out of
1: the chair. 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
0: Okafele, Chow Sinche, Shue, Shechabola, or Kata, Vina Cassia, Parcel, Casa, Chanela, or Cabina Chila.
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0: 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Did you want to check in about you, Kate Kanchi, Yagonako, we, but the day, one day to go, Chichin Chilore, Babu Chicha Rabut, Kito, Tropa Kabuka, Kotoka, Tepeho, 086 000 24. 5-2 wena o ketekang o keteka jalo le lekgotlagaso la Aforika Borwa. 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
2: 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They were questioned by the Madlanga Commission regarding their alleged involvement in efforts to shield Julius Mkhwanazi from accountability. 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
3: 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At the center of the allegations is the claim that former IDEC head, Advocate Andrea Johnson, led a unit that operated outside its legal mandate. 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
4: Resource Management and Development, the branch has been tasked to commence with a process of analyzing the job profiles against CVs of the people who are holding the positions in IDEC. This analysis of all 146 staff members in IDEC will be completed by the 14th of August 2026. All employees in IDEC will undergo lifestyle audit as a matter of agency. There will be an evaluation of all cases currently on the court roll to ensure that people are correctly charged.
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0: 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And many people are only diagnosed after significant liver damage has already occurred.
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4: 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They were questioned by the Madlanga Commission regarding their alleged involvement in efforts to shield Julius Mkhwanazi from accountability. 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
5: They feel when government communicates about issues around civic education, they are normally attached to a particular political party. The communication is non-partisan. It's not aimed at teaching them about governance or issues around civic education. But most importantly, young people are sort of withdrawn from activities of democracy, politics, and elections because they feel that their lived realities are not solved by them merely going to the voting stations or registering.
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6: I've been at the SABC for over 34 years, and during the 90-year history of SABC, we as the news division have played an important role. From the humble beginnings of the 17th of July 1950 and the bilingual radio station, we have developed into a multi-platform, multilingual division that brings news to every community in South Africa as well as the African continent. We celebrate with SABC Corporate their 90-year anniversary, and we are proud to be associated with a strong and growing brand. Happy birthday.
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3: Thank you. And which of the matters were you involved in?
2: I was initially involved in the so-called Lushaba matter and the Mokwele matter, which was before called the Madondo matter.
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4: Expressing your political choice, it's really part of vindicating your nationhood. It's about your citizenship. It's about the policies that are going to be governing our urban spaces, our rural spaces, as well as access to services that people so dearly need. When proclamation happens, no additional persons may be enlisted onto the voters' roll. So, hence this call that we're making. Let's take advantage of the weekend coming.
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5: During a search of the premises, members recovered the AK-47 assault rifle with 13 rounds of ammunition, as well as an imitation firearm. Two suspects aged 28 and 32 were arrested on charges of the illegal possession of a firearm, ammunition, and an imitation firearm. Recovery of high-powered firearm is significant as it may have prevented a serious violent crime, including the possibility of a mass murder from taking place. The suspects are expected to appear in the Khayelitsha Magistrate Court once they have been formally charged.
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6: The BBC has obtained the text of the four-page roadmap which sets out a phased process linking Hamas's disarmament to a gradual Israeli military withdrawal and the deployment of a new Palestinian transitional authority backed by an international stabilization force, with neither Hamas nor Israel moving to the next phase until the other has fulfilled its commitments. Smaller groups in Gaza would disarm first before Hamas begins dismantling what they described as its state-like military infrastructure of tunnels, weapons depots, and production facilities. Israel has not yet commented.
1: Di
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0: 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Yeah, what about your university? 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
2: There are different groups at IDEC. So you will get the groups that are working on SOE's cases, you will get the security sector cases. So I was mainly involved in assisting in the Estina cases, the denial, your Transnet cases, the PIC matters, matters that are emanating from the security sector, and the speaker matter.
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3: Expressing your political choice, it's really part of vindicating your nationhood. It's about your citizenship. It's about the policies that are going to be governing our urban spaces, our rural spaces, as well as access to services that people so dearly need. When proclamation happens, no additional persons may be enlisted onto the voters' roll. So, hence this call that we're making. Let's take advantage of the weekend coming.
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2: To the community, we are going to change things. We've got all the base plans, we've got the base strategies, we can deal with illegal mining, we can deal with gender-based violence, we can deal with serious and violent crimes, we can deal with murder, we can deal with those who are selling liquor illegally, we can deal with those who are in this country illegally. The plans are there, the strategies is there, we do not have to reinvent the wheel. The only thing that we need to reinvent is our commitment to this community of Limpopo.
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3: There are different groups at IDEC, so you'll get the groups that are working on SOE's cases, you'll get the security sector cases. So I was mainly involved in assisting in the Estina cases, the Denel, your Transnet cases, the PIC matters, matters that are emanating from the security sector, and the speaker matter.
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6: The message to those who are doing these wrong things is that the ANC can be slow, but we are going to deal with them. Should we find them wanting, they must go. We are not going to allow a process that is muddied because of some individual corrupt people. We are going to look into this particular case, case by case, word by word, VD by VD, because it will be difficult for us to campaign if we are not going to deal with these issues. We were tired of very few individuals who are bringing our name into this report, who are making sure that they muddy the name of the ANC.
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3: To the community, we are going to change things. We've got all the base plans, we've got the base strategies, we can deal with illegal mining, we can deal with gender-based violence, we can deal with serious and violent crimes, we can deal with murder, we can deal with those who are selling liquor illegally, we can deal with those who are in this country illegally. Yes. 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
2: So the information was trying to say that the PKTT is maybe trying to distort something, or they're trying to not to investigate those cases properly, something like
3: amongst,
2: that.
3: Amongst others, the Sindiso Magaka murder.
2: That is correct, Chair.
3: And Sergeant Lamini.
2: Sergeant Dumisane Dlamini. Correct, Chair.
1: Motangeli petition was Rite Resources Group, Mike Tech. Or about that, you're a village, or Motagas Hoshwe Kilevo. Over the Jesomon at Long Wauripa Lentel, Palasinia, Umbila, Emoyeni Energy Farm, House with a Bethel Campo Malanga. So the Ragapella out to Misha Musha Mishumo, for President, the Serra Ramaphosa, who are the owner. Tona Motagas Hosian Soramahopa, the Tona Hulam Pomalanga Mandandandovu.
4: Human progress is going to advance. And as we advance transitioning in making sure that we complete these projects, I give you three things. One, just energy transition is not on paper, it's real. Two, Siriti is not a coal miner. We're not greenwashing. We are an energy business. We will dictate the agenda and we'll work with you. Three, ladies and gentlemen, the story of climate change, the story of global warming shouldn't detract the debate and the building of these things and lead us to spending time in boardrooms.
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5: Due to the severity of the crash, some remains were initially counted more than once. The bus has now been recovered and placed back on its wheels. Road recovery operations are still underway and the N1 diversion remains in place until further notice. Motorists are still urged to continue using the alternative routes and to exercise caution in the area.
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6: 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And that is the only reason why I leave Bafana Bafana. I leave fantastic people who I worked with during those 5 years. I got an extremely big respect and gratitude, not only for the people I worked with, but nearly from all South Africa. It's amazing. When I go out, when I left my apartment and I go to some groceries, 5, 10, 15 sometimes 20 people stop me and say, "Coach, can we have a photo?" "Oh, thank you, you make us proud." It never happened in my 38-year career as a coach. 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
2: tried to bring up ideas on how they Zimbabwe is doing well and I was out of line. I should not have tried to bring up ideas on how the economy can grow. I should have not have tried to communicate with the government about anything. I was wrong. I am out of the match. 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I should not have tried to bring up ideas on how the economy can grow. I should have not have tried to communicate with the government about it.
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4: 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But for him, it's easier to speak football English like current English, okay? And the second thing is he take English lesson also every day to improve. So don't worry, he's improving.
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12: Ten minutes on the Mutua, or Mako, Tinya Michelle Harry, what a woman would see.
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2: On the matter of Mr. Adams, Mr. Fadil Adams, we've had quite a number of queries in this regard, particularly because he had taken to social media. In light of that, we had received quite a number of queries, and we can now confirm that Mr. Adams, when we first served him with a Rule 3 notice in October 2025, last year, and we have now confirmed that he will appear under subpoena before the commission on the 11th of August 2026.
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4: amongst,
3: that.
4: Amongst others, the Sindiso Magaqa murder.
3: That is correct, Chair.
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6: 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In this instance, what should have happened immediately after crafting the policy on how the parents want their children to dress and how their hair should look like, first and foremost, whatever they do, there must be a recusal, a clause that says that not all the learners are binded by the policy. That may also delve into the issues of culture, religion, or any other.
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7: 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The bus has now been recovered and the place back on its wheels Road recovery operations are still underway and the N1 diversion remains in place until further notice. 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
5: Healing Mama Circle is a place where women can heal, where basadi ba tlhakanang ka ofela, we can breathe, we can talk. You know, ko magaeng a rona, we are raised by many different generations before us. Ba who don't have language of what we experience. You know, how to call out to why? You know? And then you somehow decide, okay, maybe whatever the case happens, and then you become a mom. And then once you're a mom, you find out, oh, man, this is why. It had nothing to do with you not being able to take care of a human being or whatever the case is, but it had all to do with as a woman, the moment you become pregnant, and the trauma that you experience more where you give birth, and even after that. If you can hear my son in the background, how are you? Because I'm going to have some privacy.
0: No, son, you're looking in the background.

0: depression, babang baby is a PPD.
1: Yeah.
0: Ki condition, a very serious condition. In only three levels, in only mild, moderate, and severe.
1: Yeah.
0: And a lot of us, postpartum depression is very, the severe one fail. You know, if you have postpartum depression, any relationship with one however, there's very the other levels of postpartum depression that are just as serious, like you lacking ambition, you not being motivated, you feeling tired all the time. Wana halala wa irritate hafela we nangaro kamutlapa nkaro kamushebela nkaro kamusiya aliwani sometimes, you know, even those things are real feelings. You know, and that's what postpartum depression is, and it's very sad that we don't know that. It does not mean gore ha o rateng wana gago, you know, sometimes you really just don't know what you're going through and you don't have the words for it. And this is where the Healing Mama Circle comes in, where you can have a space where you can talk. Gore wait again, na ke feel so so so ke ba anxious, ya ke tsebo gore why sometimes ke overwhelmed, sometimes like ke tsebo gore ke etsang, sometimes ke bona ke sheba ngwana ka, and I'm just like, oh Lord, what's going on? 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
1: yeah. 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
0: O tshwanetse a bue. You know, a lot of us are not good with talking. We're not good with vulnerability. We think vulnerability is weakness, Mara. It shows strength. So whether you talk to a neighbor, whether you talk to a friend, whether you talk to partner ya gago or wizigeng or kapa mama, papa, whatever, and you say, Nagi feel so so, just expressing to the it doesn't have to be anything that you've read or anything, but whatever it is that you feel, it's very real as it is. You find someone to talk to. If you don't have that, you can reach out to us, right?
1: Yeah.
0: At the Southford Network, the Healing Mama Circle, or you can even find a therapist. The best place to start that somebody recommended to me, because Lena, I was one of those people. Ne ke sa tsebo gore ke tsore ke postpartum depression. Ne ke nagana gore ai man ke khatsetse, ne ke kutla fela gore ke khatsetse. I'm not paying attention to myself the way that I'm used to, which is normal, because only me, I agree, the first thing that you must care for ke ngwana, and then you forget about yourself. Wa lebala gore man, Lena, I'm a person. Lena, I have needs. Lena, I still need to tend to me, because the pressure is always on this child. So I was like that. I went to the hospital for his checkup, and then the doctor was like, you're not okay. He could just see gore ke khatetse, and even from the way that I was sounding, I was just like, bambusa gore ngwana o yang ke ra o sharp, you know, I haven't noticed anything bad, you know. So I didn't have much to give, I didn't have much to say.
1: All I knew
0: was that I have this human, I love them, but I don't feel like myself anymore. And then I found that doctor. So lona ka wali doctor or chomi, or find a therapist that you can speak to, and even an occupational therapist that you can talk to about it.
1: Kerata taba ya gore o fane ka ditsela tse e beng le gore motho a ka humana thuso ka tsona, a ka bolela le therapist ya gage, a ka bolela le ngaka ya gage, a ka botsa motho yo mongwe ge bena palela ko go botsa ba bangwe, motlho motho yo ke ena ka motlhoke a ka mo nyakela go thuso. 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
4: Understand that for me, at one side I'm very proud and happy that I worked here 5 years and what we achieved together, because it's not only me. Let that be very clear. It's not only me. All the people I work with, they contribute to that success. But at the other side, you have that sad part of the fact that I leave this team. Because also I made friends for life. I didn't know Elman, I didn't know Grant, I didn't know Copano, I didn't know the doctor. Those guys are now, for the moment, they were friends for life.
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1: Okay. 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
0: E ra o reng gore Boom Universal.
1: Boom Universal, so that is my name. Yeah. My real name ki Bass. 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
0: Kamu kama ina gawa makache. 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
1: Ki Boom Universal. So my name is Bass, B A W S, as in the bass of the music.
0: Ah yeah.
1: So Boom comes from there. It's the sound I get of the bass. So Boom Universal.
0: Boom Universal.
1: Booming throughout the universe.
0: Okay, ke lena le le botse. 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
1: 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So
0: ke papa Oskido.
1: Yes,
0: ke papa. Oh, ke mwana wa Oskido.
1: Hence my name Bass, you know. It comes from somewhere. So, yes. Hence why, but I've been working Liena since I was born, and you know, he's the man who actually inspired me wanting to do music, you know, growing up. Always seeing the mole kokalawa.
0: Yeah.
1: You know, it really shaped me. And that's how I'm associated Lien.
0: Tuto ye bohlokwa bus. A ke tsebe go belega o bapala bus na wa keng. 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
1: Oh no, when we look at music, it's taught me a lot of lessons.
0: Yeah.
1: You know, in terms of patience, working with people and being very selfless, you know, you don't put yourself above the people, you know, him also seeing and spotting talent. And, you know, today we have all these great artists and great musicians all throughout the world, you know, and they come from him and he's still able to be humble. So, and, you know, so patience, respect. Yeah, those are the things that he's taught me. And I mean, those are life lessons that you carry anyway in life, even in music and, you know, maintaining your relationships.
0: Selo sa go buditse go sona gore trap ye o bene gore a wa tshwanela go wela ka gare ga yona. 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
1: So number one, of course, you know, as musicians, you know, we like to drink, But, you know, this is a business, just like any other business. You know, you need to respect your craft. So, you know, the drinking, it doesn't mean hurry, I melekubemnandi the whole time.
0: Yeah.
1: So, you know, drinking, no drugs, no smoking, you know, all of those things. And also, most importantly, you know, respect to abantu, you know, respecting people is very, very important, no matter who you are, no matter how much money you're getting, you know. So those are the things, you know. But they did warn me about, you know, drugs, having ego, you know. Awubona now you get the top, so bekela abanye abantu phansi, belittling other people.
0: So that's
1: when, hey, you know, your blessings, even God, utlotswalela.
0: Bano, onale koshere tloe bapalang, uzobuya nini?
1: Yes.
0: Gaba ye kwala matomo, uri lenga koshere hao?
1: I don't think he's heard it, hey? So no, like the thing is that, you know, I'm focusing on my own journey, because that's something Vele we spoke about in the beginning.
0: Yeah.
1: It was like, hey, even if Mina, I'm your father, this journey is yours. You know, you need to go through it. Doesn't mean, Uchi, because I'm your father, things are going to be easy. And I've actually learned to, you know, carry my own self, you know, use my own name and my own connections. So, you know, I think, those are the things, Nje, that come together.
0: Okay, Bill, let's talk about it. What's that one thing that you could not detach from? It's a obvious, what's working? Influence ya Oskido, Ionafa. It's your own journey. You need to go through it all by yourself. You've been with him for so long, and there's so much that you've siphoned from him. The influence is there from Oskido. Basically, what I wanted to find out from you is that, what is that one particular thing that unfortunately you could not shake off your musical creation? When you create music, it's stuck with you, but it comes from your father, Oskido. No matter how hard you tried to get away from it, it keeps coming back, because you have siphoned so much from him as a legend, as your father, as someone with whom you've worked almost your entire life.
1: I don't follow trends. I don't follow trends. And I think that's been able to make me unique. You know, also if you look at Ikalao and also Oskido, they were doing their own music, you know. They set the trend, you know. And it was never about following trends. So Lena, hey, I have this thing, hurray, I'm very unique, you know, to myself. And that's something that I can't let go of, you know, being unoriginal and lying to myself. Akihoni, you know, especially with this music and what I want to actually achieve. So I don't follow trends. Even Batu will be like,
0: wasadira
1: piano. I mean, if you look at people like AKA, he always stuck, you know, he always stuck to his sound, and he was always dominating. So, being unique,
0: those who are hearing for the first time about you, two things that I want you to do for them. Firstly, tell us about your socials, how to get hold of you on socials. And secondly, I want you to be the one introducing your song. Okay. I want you to say, here's something unique, just like the way you were saying, me, I'm unique, I don't follow trends. But say your socials, then after your socials, I want you to delve straight into it. Just tell us about the song, then as you introduce it, I'll be playing it.
1: Yes, so you know, you can follow me. You can follow me on all social media platforms at Boom Universal. That's BOOM Universal. And this is the debut of Uzobuya Nini right here on Tobela FM. Thank you so much. You know, you must stream the song, rock it. Danko.
0: Stream the song, don't pirate the song, rock it.
1: Don't fagaza the song, don't fagaza.

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6: What happened yesterday was an attack, a violation of Spain's territorial integrity. Ceuta is a Spanish city. What happened deserves our utmost condemnation. We will cooperate with the autonomous government of Ceuta. We will use all state resources to guarantee safety.
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1: Well, today we were playing our newly dropped EP. 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We've done a couple of tracks lena, including our single titled Mali, which is also found on the new movie for Crazy Entertainers. So basically we were just playing you the exclusives and newly released from African Roots and Butomi.
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2: there were conversations with a couple of other organizations, but one didn't quite feel as at home as one feels now in Action SA. So it was not a wake up in the morning knee-jerk reaction, oh my gosh, I've been expelled, where to now, let's rush. It has been time in the making, and I would say about a year, year and a half after I'd met with the president, after I had associated with the various members of the legislature, that one thought this actually makes sense.
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3: MEC Koloi extends a heartfelt condolences to the families and loved ones that lost 6 people on the R27 near Calvinia. MEC Koloi urge all road users in the province to be extra cautious and vigilant when using our roads and to at all times obey the rules of the road. MEC Koloi wishes to convey a message to all road users that they must ensure that their vehicles are roadworthy before they embark on any journey.
1: Mo President Cyril Ramaphosa o re go dumelela phenkgišano mo tšweletšong ya motlhagase ka mo Aforika Borwa go tla thuša go fokotša theko ya motlhagase ka mo nageng. 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
4: Today represents more than the completion of an infrastructure project. This project underscores the value of partnership between government, ESCOM, the private sector, finance institutions and companies, and I want to commend the company that has built these turbines that have enabled this project to be where it is. I hear it is the largest turbine company in the world.
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5: And so the sentence will read, I was informed by General Jacobs that he was reporting to the Office of the Minister of Police on the progress of the matter every 10 working days. Can you confirm this?
6: I confirm, Chair.
1: Botheletše lekgotlagatso la Aforika Borwa le keteka mengwaga e 19 ya kgašo. 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
7: SABC at 90 years old is South Africa's greatest public institution, one that continues to empower to unify and to tell unique South African stories. And it's very exciting to see that the institution still plays such an important role in universal access and ensuring that South Africans are included and their voices are heard. You know, whether it was during apartheid or going all the way to democracy, in every milestone of this country, the SABC has been there. We are South Africa's greatest archivist. No one has the type of archives we have because we continue to be the most important storyteller, not just to South Africans, by the way. We also take South Africa to the rest of the world.
1: Tabagolo reaction is a holoa gore le lokola yona le le swa go tsa go build 1SA ka le go tlhagamelang la Gauteng Ayanda Ali o tla ba thusa go matlafatsa masolo a bona a go uwetsa bagaithi go lebeletse dikgetho tsa mebusho se legae ke o di go swarwa ka lanne go dinya di batsela mutshele je ditaba re ka se di fetse ra kopane gape ka metsotso e masimo pele go nna e re shupa o kwa ke di
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1: Appointed the Provincial Commission, this transition reflects organizational continuity, operational consistency, and responsible leadership development. The people of Limpopo are not only receiving someone unfamiliar with their challenges, they are receiving a leader who has already worked alongside with them. A leader who knows every district, who understands every policing cluster, and a leader who appreciates the complexity of rural policing, border security, organized crime, and community safety.
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3: We have so many reports of members who are saying they arrested this undocumented person. Just around the corner they stop and he's back on the street. Now, the days when a person in this country, because to be in this country illegal without documents is a crime. The day when our members look at them and see an ATM, a walking ATM, stops today. Because there's no way, colleagues, that we can fight crime. There's no way that we can win the community back to our side. There's no way that they will trust us again if we are not decisively dealing with corruption and with our members who's colluding with criminals.
2: Tuna kholo ya Limpopo, Phophi Ramathuba, le molegotla petition wa ditsela le tshireletso ya sechaba, Violet Mathe, ba bile gona tsebishong, Ramathuba o laeditse gore mmusho o tlile go thega Lieutenant General Skiepers.
1: That faces you is that you had, when the thing was announced, there was no single negativity. Please don't bring us down. We have delivered what the people of this province have been asking for. Now it's up to you to make sure that you don't have a regret and apologize that we have made the mistake. Make us go forward to be solved. It's women who are telling you who have said. We are appointing this man because we trusted what the people of Limpopo asked for and were given them. So don't disappoint the people of Limpopo, especially the women and the children.
2: Go thwalwa ga Lieutenant General Skiepers ke karolo ya peakanyo leswa ya boetapele bja sephodisa pego ye e rulagantšwe ke raditaba wa SABC News Nsuku Shilubana a le ka Polokwane ke Matsheko Malatsi tlhokwa la tsela
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9: As a parent, I was very sad and concerned because other learners were continuing with their lessons at school while mine was sitting at home because of his hair. It is not allowed in our religion for young boys to go bald. It is almost as if he was targeted because of our belief.
4: Batswadi bao ba re sekolo se gatakela tokelo ya barutwana ya go hwetša thuto.
9: It is not right for learners to be chased from school because of hairstyles. The main reason why learners go to school is to acquire an education, and hair is not an important factor when it comes to that. As long as learners are presentable, it should not matter what type of hairstyles they wear. So learners should not miss lessons because of that. My biggest concern as a parent is that we were not made aware that our children had been expelled. We thought our children were safe and on school premises at that time, only to find out that was not the case. So I was worried about their safety on the streets at a time they were supposed to be in school.
4: Muruti Vusindala wa kereke ya IPHC ka mo Limpopo o shupile ka monwana tiragalo yeo ndala o re maloko a kereke ya gabo a banna a swanetse go dumelelwa go sekote meriri ka mokang le ditedu mola 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
10: The school is allowed to have its own policies, but we must emphasize that whatever policies that they come with cannot override or supersede the South African School Act. In this instance, what should have happened immediately after crafting the policy on how the parents want their children to dress and how their hair should look like, first and foremost, whatever they do, there must be a recusal, a clause that says that not all the learners are binded by the policy. That may also delve into the issues of culture, religion, or any other.
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2: There were conversations with a couple of other organizations but one didn't quite feel as at home as one feels now in Action SA. So it was not a wake up in the morning knee jerk reaction, oh my gosh, I've been expelled, where to now, let's rush. It has been time in the making and I would say about a year, year and a half after I'd met with the president, after I had associated with the various members of the legislature that one thought this actually makes sense.
1: Modula studio wa party ka province Mfundzi Ngobeni o bolela ka tema yeo itla gathwa go ke Ali.
3: We've got 14 weeks we need her to be a force multiplier, to be an additional voice. So she will in essence focus on issue advocacy, issue driving, and she will champion campaign issues that will be identified by the provincial campaign team. She will represent Action SA at issue-based community engagement.
1: Modula studio wa bosetšhaba Michael Piamont ga botolotse gore bololoko bja party ya gabo bo tlatlogile.
4: Well, the stats we released today is that Action SA's membership has now exceeded the amount of voters who voted for Action SA on the national ballot of the 2024 election. And that's important because at the end of the day, you get many more votes than you have members. Members are an enabling factor. They're the ones who go out and get voters and their family members and their neighbors to come out and vote. And it demonstrates that there's a very rapid and aggressive growth path that Action SA is under at the moment.
1: Action SA e gola gore Ali o tla gwatlisa mano a party a go wawetsa bagethe go lebile dikgetho tsa mebusho selagae. 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
2: 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In 2016, she was promoted to Major General, leading both the Thabong and Welkom clusters. In 2020, she assumed the strategic responsibility of a Deputy Provincial Commissioner responsible for crime detection in the Free State, where she served with distinction until her appointment as a Provincial Commissioner of Mpumalanga.
0: Action SA, ere kgolwa gore leloko la yona le le swa go tswa go Build 1 SA. 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
3: There were conversations with a couple of other organizations, but one didn't quite feel as at home as one feels now in Action SA. So it was not a wake up in the morning knee-jerk reaction, oh my gosh, I've been expelled, where to now, let's rush. It has been time in the making. And I would say about a year, year and a half after I'd met with the president, after I had associated with the various members of the legislature, that one thought this actually makes sense.
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4: The complaint says morphed images and video along with vulgar, obscene and abusive comments have been published to ridicule the Indian Prime Minister. The content, they say, is AI generated and seeks to mislead the public and has the potential to

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2: Today represents more than the completion of an infrastructure project. This project underscores the value of partnership between government, Eskom, the private sector, finance institutions and companies. And I want to commend the company that has built these turbines that have enabled this project to be where it is. I hear it is the largest turbine company in the world.
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3: 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Can you confirm this?
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5: 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In many instances, perpetrators create a false sense of urgency by sending fake invoices, claiming there are problems with bank accounts or demanding immediate payment. Once they obtain money or confidential information, they disappear, leaving victims with significant financial losses.
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1: 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Also, Mr. Vampire SA, also on Facebook.
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0: Huzza, huzza, huzza, huzza, Friday, Friday, mafara zozo. 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I know who I be. You can not about FM Malo Kota Kashola, Africa, 87.6, Sultan and 2.21. Kemushate, what Yalem, Kemushate, what's the ball, Libby Show. Who makes just like a cigarette to me, second to Melan K, Mol Gabalohona. Can I call your monati, can I call your party? Fate. What's up for a hill, my fellow, I be you know, Kwaka Tonachi. Just like a sick level, hey, who knew the host? She was able to fall in Georgia, Fale K, Lalo Hama, Shore, Leboka, Moro, Muson, Bukamuso, by Couch Beke, Naka Filicha. Fatty. A party time, Yakato FM, Commissioner, what Yalamam, Shate, Kuatsibo, let me tell you, Shang Ribbon Moro, Caritzing, and Caritishing, Kilabachano, Kilabachano, Lama Felahuid, yeah, Lama Felahuid, you who me. 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
1: 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Well, we are here today, and you can tell by the way people are so excited that they've been longing for this moment. 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
2: Thank you very much, Doc, and thanks to this opportunity to the listeners of Thobela FM. This is a very exciting moment for us as Boxing South Africa, the boxing fraternity, to see a tournament of this nature in an open-air stadium. In a university,
1: yeah.
2: This is the direction that we want to take, and we are taking as the boxing fraternity. Remember, boxing was once the number two sport in South Africa after football.
1: Yes,
2: and those were the days that we called them the golden days. Now we see the golden days coming back. Champ Dongola, the CEO of Limpopo Champions Boxing Promotions, said that we are going big this year. We need your support. We are going to a stadium. We asked him, are you sure about what you are saying? Then he said, I am sure. And if you can look at this, it's not only about boxing. It's about to fight the scourge that is killing the country called gender-based violence.
1: Yeah.
2: So boxing is here, and boxing is saying that we are here to play a role on nation building, to play a role on issues that are affecting the nation. Boxing is a way of life. Hence, you can see today that this stadium is packed. All ages, all walks of life, all races. We are celebrating boxing here today. And we are saying that this is the only way to go. And we are not turning back.
1: And certainly, you can tell that people love boxing. How are you going to take it to the sport where it was years ago when we grew up? We used to watch boxing 5 o'clock in the afternoon on a Sunday, just like that. Are you having intentions of taking it there? How long is it gonna take? Will we ever see it going back to its glory days once again?
2: It's not even a matter of if, it's a matter of must.
1: Yes.
2: And you can see the action. There is a saying that says that there is nothing for us without us. This is what we are currently doing now as Boxing South Africa and the entire boxing fraternity. With the likes of Thobela FM, the broadcasters, the national broadcaster, the community radio stations. That's the only way to go. We used to wake up in those early days, not even watching TV, because some of us never had TVs, but we used to listen to boxing on radio. If Tobela FM and all other broadcasters come together, support boxing, to make sure that there is no single tournament or boxing event that is not broadcasted. That's the way to go. Because we knew very well at the time that immediately after football, there is a boxing match. And with our engagement with SABC and other, you know, broadcasting companies, that's the direction that we take. However, boxing community to be organized. We need to see promoters working together. We need to see our boxers giving it all in the boxing gymnasiums. We need to see the corporate sector, Doc, supporting us. Unfortunately, to stage a tournament of this nature, it doesn't come easy. It needs the corporate sector to support us. It needs all the businessmen. It needs those that are saying that they want to see the community growing, you know, giving us this support that we are seeing here today in order for boxing to take the rightful. Because in South Africa, we don't lack talent. You could see what is happening here in this particular ring. So that's the direction that we want to take. And we are saying that we call upon everyone to come and support boxing. Even if it's a small tournament in a small community. You know, for me, I'm a former boxer myself. Grew up at the time we were fighting in deaths. In schools, there were no rings at the time. But look where I am currently now. I'm the chief operating officer of Boxing South Africa through boxing. So we're saying that this is a way of life that is able to change the lives of those that are not coming from the privileged communities.
1: You raised a very important point here. You spoke of organizers, rather promoters being organized. How organized are they thus far, and how worried are you about lack of perhaps proper organization if it's not yet at the level that you wish to see it?
2: The focus that we are looking at now is the professionalization of South African professional boxing.
1: Yeah.
2: We are now coming up with norms and standards. We are now coming up with something that we call currently is tournament delivery framework, where like in any other football match that you watch, you know that what will happen at any given moment.
1: Yeah.
2: During halftime, you know exactly what is expected. After the match, you know that the coach, both coaches of both teams will be there to get interviews. That's the standard. So this is the direction that we are taking as boxing, to professionalize boxing, to have a synonymous approach in the delivery of tournaments. I can't be on this tournament today and tomorrow, you know, the standard drops or the standard goes up. So that's the direction that we are taking as Boxing South Africa, together with all our licensees. On the 17th and the 19th of July, we were in Bloemfontein on a national ring official seminar where we were dealing with the issues of professionalizing boxing, starting from the ring officials. Remember, the ring officials are an extension of Boxing South Africa. If you can see around here,
1: yeah.
2: You can see them. They are the only ones wearing uniform with a BSA branded logos. It means that they are the extension of Boxing South Africa. The next step now, this week on Saturday, we had a session with the managers and boxers. We are now moving towards a national seminar of boxers and managers. So that's the route that we are taking. The one for promoters is coming as well. Remember, for any sport to thrive, it needs to be organized. For any sport to thrive, it needs seamlessness. However, currently now you see that boxing is an individual sport. We are moving away from that to package boxing as a product that will be able to be sellable. We need to know what is the agenda for the year. What is the calendar for the year? That's what broadcasters want. They want consistency. That's the direction that we are taking. And I believe that, you know, with the route that we are taking now, and not to compromise on the fundamentals of boxing, I believe that boxing is going to get to where it's supposed to be. And you can see today, I'm not talking something that is about to happen.
1: Yeah.
2: I'm talking about something that is happening as we speak now.
1: Exactly. Thank you very much, Mr. Nhlanganiso, Mandla Nhlanganiso. We hope those days will come back where people will enjoy boxing the way they used to. I can tell that the listeners at home that the stadium is packed. The last time I attended a boxing tournament, really, it wasn't this. It shows there has been the work behind the scenes to really grow the sport, and it is so soothing to see how people have responded to this tournament, most especially because it carries a very vital message of the fight against GBV. It shows that the message has gone to the people, and people have received the message. I do not want to deprive you of watching another match. It's just about to start. It's a title fight. Your last words.
2: Thank you very much, Doc, and thank you very much to the listeners of Tobela FM, and to the broadcasters at large, and everyone who is watching at home, who is listening from home, and who is here, and the entire Limpopo residents.
1: Yeah.
2: We are grateful. You've did what we were expecting, and it's quite a very electric atmosphere. Thank you very much. Support boxing. Tomorrow, there is an all-female boxing event.
1: Wow.
2: Still here in Tohiando. But I'm going to come back for that. Thank you very much.
1: Thank you very much, Mr. Nhlanganiso. So very, thank you very much. Yep. Kick a forward. We are going to have a good time. I'm going to tell you what I'm CEO of Boxing South Africa. I'm going to tell you what o tla tsore ba khotsa fetse ka fa wa bona go ba gare ba dia gore papa die ya ntotse matswele bo ele sekeng ka fa re be gore etse ba ka gona go mme ba gare ba dia dipiakanyo 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
1: Oh. I saw being too much.
2: Saw impress against take a leg.
1: Oh. Okay.
2: No one out take a leg. I got some pan.
1: La Cushar Lenafa, Legacy. Corre, now what you doing? A grip for a ballaga, Levala Lorel, Levala Yale Talos again. A little killer is Duda. Yeah, you will let a cup tell us see what
2: you have.
1: It is all been too much.
2: Too much.
1: Oh. Corre, Milo, I know what is your man.
2: I would see two.
1: Lijakaona.
2: One on Pierre and Bubiga Maravalva.
1: Oh, real level of a chain. Real level of a good. Teach up in a chain, little millennium.
2: Ish ke khale nyana ke thomile go bina man ke xiya banja di video
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2: tsekele ke xi push it too much.
1: Yeah. Okay. Will it chabang?
2: Ish. What will it chabang? Gabriela Manga.
1: You prefer a little bit?
2: Good.
1: Listen, I'm going to tell you.
2: Hey, Vexa Dumelsham.
1: Hey. How do you really value a mule? I'm going to tell you. I'm going to tell you. I'm going to tell you. I'm going to tell you.
2: I'm going to tell everything.
1: I'm going to tell you. I'm going to Onye go le bona. That's how. Okay, mbute fa. 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
2: 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Let's give the two boxers a big round of applause.
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2: gona. This was for the vacant Limpopo junior middleweight title. It was scheduled for 10 rounds and referee in charge of the action Michael Piri puts a halt to proceedings. The official time of the stoppage, 2 minutes, 30 seconds into the 10th and final round. For your winner, via TKO, and the new Limpopo Junior Middleweight Provincial Champion, all the way from Vuwani, Limpopo, Chikungulu Pito Korambi.
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3: 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What a fight it was, and we've still got more.
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5: First of all, I'm tired. Not yet.
1: Yeah.
5: I just want to rest and celebrate my win. Mm-hmm. But the fight was not easy. Here we go on the fight. And then I had to use my heart, my spirit, the fans, and everything. I just had to do it.
1: How was your preparation coming into this fight?
5: My preparations were hell. Mm. Yeah, I was training to get tired. So I know how quick, I know how to fight when I'm tired. So yeah, preparations were very hard. I cannot say they were easy. They were harder than the fight.
1: Yeah,
5: that's what I mean.
1: Yeah. Go wena o bona bokamoso bja gago bo le bjang bjalo ke wena nkgwetsi ya Limpopo bokamoso bja gago bo jwang go ya ka wena. How is your future look like? What is the way forward from here?
5: I cannot say for sure.
1: Yeah.
5: Because it's not up to me. Yeah. It's up to my manager to get the best fight for me to put me in that position so where I can fight the best and gain more belts, you know.
1: Yeah.
5: So as Wakan, Zuka manager.
1: Yeah.
5: So we go to the drawing board, then we see what we can do next to better my career.
1: What are your ambitions? What is it that you want to achieve going forward?
5: Obviously, is to fight for the world title one day.
1: Yeah.
5: And be crowned a world champion. Yeah. So that's the end goal of boxing.
1: Yeah.
5: Everybody wants to be a world champion and then earn a living for themselves, you know. Yeah.
1: Yeah, you know what? Go and have your rest. Enjoy your win and congratulations once again.
5: Okay, thank you, sir. Thank
1: You're
5: you.
1: Welcome. You're
5: yeah,
1: welcome.
5: Yeah, yeah, yeah.
1: Okay. 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
3: 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And fighting out of African Child Boxing Gym, all the way from Mahonisi, Limpopo, we present Cedric TLB Choke.
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3: This boxer walked into the ring wearing gold trunks. He weighed in at 60.85 kilograms. His official fight record, 18 contested fights with 10 wins, 6 of those wins coming via knockouts, 6 losses, 2 draws. Fighting out of Heat Pro Academy, all the way from Mutititi, Limpopo. Ladies and gentlemen, here is Sifiso the Gold Thongwane.
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8: Break,
4: Asarana.
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4: 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Arbone, we are going to Cedric, Tatusha Mobote, which are going to Pau, Cedric, Walevela, Amosara, and Apau Sifiso, Sifiso,
8: break!
4: There is a one, it's our
8: son,
4: break! 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What's for the one Cedric? 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
8: Thank you very much, ladies and gentlemen. This bout brought to you proudly by Limpopo Champions Boxing Promotions was for the vacant Limpopo lightweight provincial title. It was scheduled for 10 rounds and it went 10 rounds. Let's give the two boxers a big round of applause. And we go to the judges' scorecards. Ladies and gentlemen, University of Venda Stadium, we have a split decision. The first of our three judges, LC Malada, scores the contest 96-95 for Cedric Chauke. Our second judge, Stephen Mashimbi, sees it at 97-91 for Sifiso Tongwani. And our third and final judge, Fulufele Rasikanya, scores the contest 94-97. The scores in favor of your winner via split decision and the new Limpopo lightweight provincial champion all the way from Mahonisi Limpopo,
0: Cedric
8: TLB
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2: Ladies and gentlemen, we're coming to you live from Univen Stadium here in Thohoyandou, Venda, Limpopo. And we bring you this massive contest for the vacant bantamweight world title fight scheduled for 12 rounds. Brought to you proudly by Limpopo Champions Boxing Promotions. At this moment, ladies and gentlemen, I'm going to take this opportunity to bring to the ring the principals, the boxers for this title fight. Starting first with the boxer that is traveling all the way from General Santos City in the Republic of the Philippines. Ladies and gentlemen, let's welcome Alvin Little Tyson Kamike.
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1: For the scheduled vacant WBF world bantamweight title fight all the way from Malamulele Limpopo, South Africa. 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
1: This is the main event brought to you proudly by Limpopo Champions Boxing Promotions in association with the Limpopo Department of Sports, Arts and Culture, Limpopo Tourism Agency, Limpopo Gambling Board, Bembe District, Tulemela Local Municipality, Collins Shabane Local Municipality, NTT Motor Group, Toyota Toy and Do, Coroni Hotel Casino and Convention Resort, Top One Tiles, Intimate Signs and Projects, sanctioned by the WBF and President Howard Goldberg and the fight supervisor for this massive world title fight is Mlungisi M. Tube, our timekeeper Jeffrey Sikwati, our physicians Dr. Zita and Dr. Mutau. Ladies and gentlemen, it's time for the main event. Kuyafiwa! We're coming to you live from Univan Stadium, and you're watching SABC Sport for the love of the game. Ladies and gentlemen, introducing your ringside judges for the contest. From the Republic of South Africa, Simon Mukadi, as well as Michael Piri, and from Zimbabwe, Patrick Mukondiwa. And the third man in the ring, when the bell rings, from the Republic of South Africa, Rian Janse van Rensburg.
0: Go bjalo motheletši wa Tabela FM Malakwane wa letšatši la lekono mo ntweng ye ke yena Rian Janse van Rensburg go tšwa Afrika Borwa.
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1: Let's introduce the boxers for this title fight. Starting first with the boxer that will answer the bell from the red corner. He walked into the ring wearing black and gold trunks. He weighed in at 53.50 kilograms. His official fight record: 17 contested fights with 11 wins, 6 of those wins coming via the short route, 5 losses, 1 draw. Fighting out of Amoy Boxing Gym and hailing all the way from General Santos City, the Republic of the Philippines. Ladies and gentlemen, we present the current reigning World Boxing Foundation International Champion. Here is Alvin Little Tyson Kamike.
0: Kamike, motheletši wa Tabela FM go tšwa go la Philippines. Where le gore go o dula dintlhotse le
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4: Ladies and gentlemen, thank you to our world-class commentary team of Tutu Zeli Scott and Bongani Makasela. And you're watching SABC Sport for the love of the game. And all the radio stations Thank you very much for being with us. And ladies and gentlemen, this bout was for the vacant world bantamweight WBF title, and it was scheduled for 12 rounds. And referee in charge of the action, Rian Jansen van Rensburg, puts a halt to the proceedings. The official time of the stoppage, 36 seconds in round number 3.
0: For your winner
4: and the new WBF bantamweight world champion, all the way from the Republic of the Philippines, Alvin Little Tyson Kamike.
0: Kamike, Little Tyson, Alvin, Mutelejo, Atabala FM, Ivan, Amicha Tolo, Homme, Tukulo, Yavarari, San Alemito, Zona, Masumitaro, Tila, Tomila, Valala Niti, Azoko, Wabali Kujo, Azoko, Wabali Kujo, Montagne, Isalo, Tomatukulo, Yama Tomako, Woody Jorgi, Philip Kamike, Atlega Matama, Holy Tukulo, Yabu Bedi. 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
1: Yes, he do.
0: Ask him how was Akane Sambo for him.
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0: Ask him how he feels now, how happy is he to win this world title WPF.
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1: 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Thank you very much.
0: Okay, congratulations.
3: Nete go yana motheletsi wa table FM ke ka fa little Tyson a lule go ka gona go mme o ba re o tlolwa ka ana mogolo go fitlala mafelelo nga re kwa sampo gore yana hore
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0: Okay, Akane not happy with how the fight was stopped, but you were not responding.
4: Yeah, I'm not responding, but the punch is not punching me, it's punching the arms.
0: Oh, the punches was not hitting you. But how was the fight? How were the three rounds for you? Seems like you were under a lot of pressure.
4: Like the round le one yona loko ni talking one and patcha. Ka first round ani ya ni twini ku na ti patch ta yena ti heavy se kola ta ku ni nga tshami na yena inung veka ka distance.
0: And what was your plan for this fight, or did it disrupt your plan because of the pressure?
4: A se a hi vuyini kusuka kwala ka round 3 ku se a hi ri ku n'wi benini hi jep, se a hi ri ku n'wi beni hi jepe sini a hi planini se ku hi ta n'wi heta hi jep mara i vina rematch yona hana yi la
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0: Last word to the promoter Chep Dongola, how was this last fight firstly before we talk about the tournament?
5: This one and the way we would debate. What's the best to do the prepare on Tango Philippines?
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0: hey,
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0: he was so on top of you about a kitchen to go to your eye, what a holiday.
1: I know. Aye. Aye, yeah, yeah, yeah, what do you?
0: Yeah.
1: Hey, what die, what do you?
0: I'm a rochalo, I grew, I fell like a mohano.
1: Yeah, I know what do you. Amaram to, oh, oh, oh, la ma, carga, kia, lala, carga, ah, o tadi la bophelo ba ka moka.
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1: 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We bone u ri be be be be be le 30 tao. 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
1: 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Kakulu.
2: Yeah.
1: Hey. Oh. It's a fantastic game. Ele minister of entertainment. Do you know what we are with the fool?
2: Oh, yeah.
1: Going out the jet of fool. Today, I'm going to phone the minister of what?
2: Mm.
1: Yeah.
2: Hey.
1: Ah, wer. Rarata tu wer na ban.
2: Rarata ke.
1: Ah, wer, mo kuru zo ke. Rino rat. Ba na ba melo mi sete feji ka mo wena wa thobiwe.
2: Mm.
1: Ai, ar gor malume na reng. I mean, ra gholo reng.
2: Okay.
3: Here would many shame with the poor. Gabuil and Nara, Colo, Golum, Pijama, Lomegi, Guagua.